And I don't know who else needs this information, but I definitely do. 5 ways to resist the urge to keep looking at your phone. It has a hold on us. It does. And we'll talk about how to detach coming up next.

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1: 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Five ways to resist the urge to keep looking at your phone. Do I need this? Yes. Will I do these? 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

0: 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I'll explain in a couple minutes.
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0: 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El Paso's home for all the hits. Wanna fuck your body.
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She had a music career back in the day. Well, she's at it again. We'll have a listen next. It's Joey C with you, Mix 92.7.

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That's when I knew that your heart was scarring. Friends to lovers need a part to star in. Like, wait, babe, let me